0: WBLZ weather.
1: I mean, for the month of June, this weather has been absolutely amazing. Expect another nice, quiet night tonight with morning low temperatures in the 50s, comfortable weather, but the humidity and the heat build into the weekend, increasing our chances for rain. 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Medic provides blood products to 25 hospitals across East Tennessee. Donate local and save local lives. That's your latest forecast. I'm meteorologist Mike Witcher from the East Tennessee Weather Center. And remember to always get the latest forecast weather updates with the East Tennessee Weather app.
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1: So much going on, including, if you didn't make it up late last night, at least East Coast, overtime in the NHL Stanley Cup Finals. What an exciting game that was. And that game winner by Jarvis, just a one-timer slap shot from hell. It was so cool to watch that. They scored 3 goals in 5 minutes in the third period, the Canes did. All right, so, and you got NBA tonight, game two of their finals. Movies are out today. Scream 6 is happening. There's a bunch. The Masters of the Universe live action. That Paul Rudd movie with Nick Jonas is out today as well. But there's also golf, of course, and we love old men whispering dirty things from the broadcast. You don't have to be a golf fan. You sort of just have to be a middle schooler to enjoy this. This is what we call fun with golf audio.
2: And we're going to find something rather long and hard, and he's going to have to maneuver his balls considerably from there.
1: Oh, yeah, make a note on that. And the weekend is here.
3: I'll tell you, he came so close to hitting that.
4: You were right. Really stubby. So soft and moist.
5: Used to be the name of our show.
1: That's right. You were stubby, and I was soft and moist.
5: Yep.
1: It was a lot, but it was fun while it lasted.
6: This textbook right here. Standing grip, nice and wide, and then the lower body starts to fire first, and then the release. Comes from good genes, that young man.
1: How about that release? He must have good genes. He's got a great release.
7: Tight and obviously still damp.
8: That was probably the best he could do. He couldn't take that whole location on.
7: And leaves a little bit of meat on the bone.
1: Yeah.
9: Coach. Machine.
1: Remember that movie, Cooch Machine?
5: Actually, the name of my Peter Gabriel cover band.
1: You have to get a permission slip to watch Cooch Machine, I promise you that.
7: Con Martin Keimer destroyed number two.
1: That seems a little personal to share on the airwaves.
2: And he'll have a look at that hole. It's getting bouncy, it's getting hard.
7: A little longer and a bit more bulbous at the bottom.
2: Bigger.
5: What are you guys, just like going down the thesaurus? What are you doing?
10: Well, they've managed to keep their balls dry here at 10.
4: Surprising how firm they are, Peter, isn't it?
5: No, I'll take your word for it.
7: And we got Henley in prime position. He's right in the mayor's office. That's a little tickle. One hand coming off.
1: That one, I don't even know if it's dirty. It sounds like a terrible euphemism. He's in the mayor's office with a little tickle in one hand.
7: And we got Henley in prime position. He's right in the mayor's office. That's a little tickle. One hand coming off.
5: I had to Google it. It is a golf term.
1: Which is?
5: In the mayor's office.
1: What does it mean?
5: In the middle of the fairway. Because so many elected officials spend so much time golfing, the mayor's office would be the middle of the fairway.
1: I can't believe I've never heard that.
5: I've never heard it before in my life.
1: Now, the tickle, I don't know. That's a different thing.
11: That dotted line represents my shaft lean at address. Now, I want to recreate that same shaft lean at impact. There's not going to be an excessive amount of wrist cock so that I can return the shaft at impact back to the same position that I had at address. The shaft leaning forward, and then keep the shaft lean going forward as you go through impact.
1: Don't you imagine before he did that, they were like, all right, $30 if you can say shaft 100 times in 20 seconds. What's the over-under on his shaft? Oh, man, it's high.
12: Yeah. Said he just wasn't physically or mentally up to the task of handling number two again.
1: I certainly know that feeling.
5: So deflated.
1: It's just a long day, and you want it to be enough already.
13: Number two. That's what Major Martin Keimer wants to put on his resume.
1: So many odd number two references in golf broadcasting. And that's our fun with golf audio. if you'd like to go back and revisit it, you know, show the kids what it's all about, whatever, go and grab the podcast after the show. I will say Cool Beans is off today. Alert, that means Woody is the one putting together the podcast.
5: It's going to go flawlessly. Right.
1: Okay. 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

93.7 WVLZ at the Open Core July 2nd Hardwired, a Metallica tribute. X Faces there July 8th. Lansdowne is there this coming Wednesday, the 10th. Text in down and your name to win those tickets. 865-545-9393. 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

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She's been in the music industry for quite a while. So Capital Underground, you can hear that on the weekend. And I'm sure, you know, Ralph is going to be here in like 30 minutes. He'll probably talk more about it then. WV.

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1: Good afternoon. We're still looking at this crash over here in North Knoxville. It's 275 affecting north and southbound here at Woodland Avenue. I haven't seen a wreck like this in a while, involving a couple of trucks. Again, trying to stay away from this area. They're going to be out here for a while here in rush hour. Traffic on 275 at Woodland is closed at the moment. Bridal season, it's here. Check them out this weekend and shop local at Fountain City Jewelers in North Knoxville. I'm Commander Chuck. You're on time traffic.
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Man, I have to be honest. I'm glad the warm weather is here, but I really think the Knoxville Ice Bears hockey season should go year-round. But the 25th anniversary is coming up, and there's going to be a hell of a party coming this fall.

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3: It was a toasty Friday. It looks like that trend's going to continue on into our Saturday and Sunday. Now, Saturday is going to be on the quiet and drier side with a mix of sun and clouds. 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That's your latest forecast. I'm meteorologist Mike Witcher from the East Tennessee Weather Center. And remember to always get the latest forecast weather updates with the East Tennessee Weather app.
0: Another long set of the best rock starts now on Knoxville's Rock Station, 93.7 WVLZ. We'll be right back.